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lads and parachute pants. 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The best variety of 80s hits. All day, every day. 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
6: The top stories this hour, starting in France, where holidaymakers have been urged to stay away from Bordeaux as wildfires move even closer to the city. An estimated 42,000 hectares have burned in the region, an area four times the size of Paris. These people are sheltering in an exhibition hall.
7: The police arrived and told us we had to go with them. They brought us to stay here for a few days. We don't know how long.
8: Yes, we're worried because the fire isn't stopping.
6: Security is being tightened at World Pride in Amsterdam this weekend. After a terror attack at Berlin Pride, police shot and killed a 21-year-old suspect they say had previously tried to join Islamic State. One woman was killed in the attack on Saturday night. Andy Burnham says the UK's support for Ukraine is unwavering. The Prime Minister will welcome President Zelensky today and is expected to announce further military aid for the country. And Barack Obama is to tour the UK in a series of on-stage interviews. The former US president will go to Belfast, Glasgow and Manchester in October.
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6: A mix of sunshine and showers across the UK today. Highs at around 26 Celsius. That's the latest. I'm Becky Cahill.
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16: If, like me, you're wondering where the weekend went, I don't know either. I'm Roberto. Good morning. Welcome along to your Monday. Over far too quickly, wasn't it? Here we are, though. Let's crack on with it. It's the 27th of July. Just gone 6. I've got the best variety of 80s hits to get you going. Hue and Cry's Labour of Love will bring the energy in a minute. Some Maria Vidal as well. First, though, Bros.

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0: This is Maria Vidal's Body Rock on Nation 80s. 12 minutes past 6 then, Monday morning. Welcome along. Hello. I'm Roberto with a Monday teaser, of course, to help get that brain back in gear after maybe switching it off the weekend. Or maybe you switched it off for a week or more and you're just getting back into the swing of things after your holiday. I hope you had a good one. This morning's Monday teaser goes like this. 40% of us can't stand what about our work? I thought it was quite an appropriate one for a Monday. 40% of us can't stand what about our work? Let me have your guess through our Facebook page. Just search for Nation 80s. I'll keep the tunes coming. Some Paul Young on the way in a little bit. And Bruce Hornsby in the range.
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This is Bruce Hornsby on the Range, the way it is on Nation 80s. If you've just joined us this Monday morning, welcome. I mentioned earlier on that we're wondering where the weekend went, because they do just go far too quickly, right? Do you know what else is going really quickly? The entire year. This is the last Monday of July. We've had just over 208 days of the year so far. We've got just over 150 days to go until Christmas. Bearing in mind how quickly the last 208 days have gone, I wouldn't blink, because if you do, when you open your eyes, it will be Christmas. It's just going that crazy quick. Steve Winwood's on the way right now. Fleetwood Mac everywhere on Nation 80s.

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0: Janet Jackson on Nation 80s for your Monday morning. I mentioned earlier that some people might be getting back into the swing of things this morning after a holiday. If that is you, did you bring any souvenirs home with you? There's news out this morning of what our most popular souvenir is. Any ideas what it might be? Might surprise you, actually. I'll tell you before seven. I'll get the Smiths' most loved song on next as well. First, though. Make me a
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0: Here we are then, starting the last week of July. How on earth has that happened? Another month almost flown by. A rather expensive month as well. What with the kids on summer holidays, keeping them entertained ain't cheap. 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

There is John Farnham. You're the voice on Nation 80s. Got all the latest news and weather on the way at 7, of course. Right now, though, if you've just got back from your holiday, did you bring any souvenirs home with you? There's a story out today about the most popular souvenir, and it is the Humble fridge magnet. Did you bring some back with you? I think I know why fridge magnets are so popular. Because you're at the airport wondering what you can spend the last of your currency on. Because you don't want to come home with any foreign currency, do you? So you try and get rid of it. It's a choice between a giant Toblerone or a fridge magnet. You don't want the giant Toblerone because you've eaten so much on holiday. You want to be good when you get back. So the fridge magnet is. Is that just how my mind works? I've got Dolly Parton for you now. 9 to 5 on Nation 80s.

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5: The top story is this hour. President Macron will hold a crisis meeting with his ministers today as wildfires rage across France. Officials have told tourists to stay away and are considering evacuating the entire city of Bordeaux as the flames edge closer. Security is being tightened at World Pride in Amsterdam this weekend after a vehicle ramming and stabbings at Berlin Pride. One woman was killed and 29 others injured on Saturday night. James Doherty from LCR Pride Foundation tells us the community won't be intimidated.
6: I've already spoken to other Pride organisers across the UK, and we are determined to continue to show up every year, louder, prouder.
5: Yesterday, police in Germany shot and killed the suspect, a 21-year-old man they say had previously tried to join Islamic State. Here, Prime Minister Andy Burnham will host Ukraine's president later, his first international visitor since taking office a week ago, and former US President Barack Obama's to tour the UK in a series of on-stage interviews. In October, he'll be heading to Manchester, Belfast and Glasgow.
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5: A mix of sunshine and showers across the UK today. Highs at around 26 Celsius. That's the latest. I'm Becky Cahill.
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13: And just like that, it was Monday. I don't know where the weekend went. I hope you're well, though, and had a good one. I'm Roberto. Good morning. It's just after 7 for the 27th of July with the best variety of 80s hits to get you going. Cyndi Lauper's most loved song on the way right now, Robert Palmer. Addicted to Love on Nation 80s.

0: There is Cyndi Lauper getting us into Monday. Girls just want to have fun. Whether you're doing your breakfast right now or still in bed thinking about getting up, thanks for having us on. It's 12 minutes past 7 already. I've got a Monday teaser, of course, to help get your brain back in gear after maybe relaxing it for the weekend. See if you can work out the answer to this one. 40% of us can't stand what about work? Steve Wilson's had a guess. Is it the boss? P.S. I am the boss. No. Brian Roberts says the early starts. Mark Davies, is it Karen from accounts? Not exactly what I'm looking for, but you're on the right kind of lines. 40% of us can't stand what about work? Let me have your guess for the Monday teaser through our Facebook page. Just search for Nation 80s and I'll get Culture Club on next.
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This is Nation 80s, where you get the best variety of 80s hits. There is Mike Oldfield, a Moonlight Shadow for your Monday morning. Do you know any circus skills? During lockdown, I taught myself to juggle. Yes, I was that bored. I can still juggle now, and the kids think it's hilarious. I'm asking about circus skills because today you're going to need your stilts. Because obviously, the 27th of July is National Walk on Stilts Day. I don't think it's the greatest idea this early on a Monday morning. It's also National Scotch Day, as in the drink. Probably best not to celebrate both of those at the same time. Could end up in disaster, couldn't it? Luther Vandross is on the way right now. Def Leppard on Nation 80s. Yeah.

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0: this is what you need to get Monday going, right? Some Glenn Frey. The heat is on Nation 80s. Stick with us. We'll make sure it's a brilliant Monday with these big songs. The best variety of 80s hits. I've got Karen White's Superwoman on the way for you next. A bit of a forgotten 80s tune. Big sing-along anthem from the Communards as well. But right now, the Monday teaser. Have you had a go at this yet? 40% of us can't stand what about our work? That is your Monday teaser. Mike Stewart says, is it pointless meetings? Or meetings about having a meeting? They're the best kind, aren't they? Andy Lawson says small talk. Both wrong guesses. 40% of us can't stand what about our work? Let me have your guess through our Facebook page. Search for Nation 80s. The answer's on the way just before 9.
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0: This is Nation 80s with the Communards. Never can say goodbye. Happy Monday if you've just joined us. It's the 27th of July. I'm Roberto with the best variety of 80s hits. Could you name the song that is seen by many as a sequel to David Bowie's Space Oddity? I've got it on the way for you. First, though. Make me a
1: winner. 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
0: Here we are then, starting the last week of July. How on earth has that happened? 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
10: Top stories this hour. A massive wildfire threatening a big city in the southwest of France is now just 7 miles away from Bordeaux and is said to be advancing erratically. Thousands of residents and holidaymakers have already been evacuated from a nearby suburb. Spain is also battling fires. Pride organisers in the UK tell us they'll not be intimidated after a deadly attack at Berlin Pride.
11: While we are still at risk of violence, physical, mental or otherwise, we still need pride.
10: James Doherty from Liverpool's Pride Foundation there. One woman was killed and dozens of other people injured in the German capital on Saturday. Police are describing the vehicle ramming and stabbings as an Islamist terror attack. German officers shot a 21-year-old male suspect dead yesterday following a manhunt. Back here, Andy Burnham says the UK's support for Ukraine is unwavering. The PM will welcome President Zelensky today and Barack Obama is going to tour the UK doing on-stage interviews. The former US president will go to Belfast, Glasgow and Manchester in October.
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10: A mix of sunshine and showers across the UK today. Highs at around 26 Celsius. That's the latest. I'm Becky Cahill.
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19: Morning! Maybe you woke up today thinking, is it really Monday? Where did that weekend go? You're not alone. I think we're all feeling that same thing. It goes far too quickly, doesn't it? I'm Roberto. Let's get you ready for your day in the brand new week, though, with the best variety of 80s hits. Pet Shop Boys on the way. The Fine Young Cannibals as well. First, though, at Just Gone 8, here's U2 on Nation 80s.

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0: can't go for that. It's Nation 80s, 8:16, Monday morning, 27th of July. Good morning if you've just joined us. I'm Roberto. Maybe you're rejoining us after a little week or two off on holiday. I hope you had a fabulous time. I've got something that might just help get your brain back in gear now, after that holiday or after the weekend. It's a Monday teaser, of course. We do this every week. 40% of us can't stand what about our work? That is your Monday teaser. Gemma Foster's had a go. She says, is the answer work? I just can't stand work. I think it'd be a lot more than 40%. Karen Phillips says, the pay and the long hours. Again, I think it'd be a lot more than 40%. Both wrong guesses. What's your guess? 40% of us can't stand what about work? Let me have you guess, sorry, through our Facebook page. Just search for Nation 80s and I'll get Black Box on next.
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7. This is what we're going to be playing all day long. Stick with us. We'll make sure it's a good Monday. It's Nation 80s with Eddie Grant's Electric Avenue. I'm Roberto with news of what I reckon is the most inappropriate gift ever. I don't know if you've seen this story about the firefighters who rescued 18 piglets from a blaze. They've been given them back as a thank you, as sausages. It's just disturbing, isn't it? I don't know why I'm laughing. It's so wrong. Flowers would have been just fine. But the sausages? No, I'm going to pass, thanks. I'll keep the best variety of 80s hits coming. Bonnie Tyler's on the way right now. Michael Jackson, another part of me. It's Nation 80s.

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0: Whether you are loving these songs on your morning commute, maybe still having your breakfast or wondering what to do with the kids on summer holidays, thanks for having Nation 80s on. There is Jermaine Stewart. I'm Roberto with the answer to the Monday teaser on the way before nine and a chilled 80s track next from the most successful pop band to come out of Norway. Any ideas who it is? First though. Make me a
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0: Here we are then, starting the last week of July. How on earth has that happened? Another month almost flown by. A rather expensive month as well. What with the kids on summer holidays, keeping them entertained ain't cheap. 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

Gloria Estefan bringing that energy for your Monday. It is Nation 80s. Hello, I'm Roberto with the answer to the Monday teaser. Thank you for getting involved in this. A little something we do every Monday morning to help get your grey matter back in gear. 40% of us can't stand what about our work? Steve Wilson earlier on said the boss, and he is a boss. Mike Stewart said pointless meetings or meetings about having a meeting. They're the best. Sally Gold being copied in on pointless emails. All wrong. Hi, though, to Paul Harrison, Terry Watson, Nigel Brooks, Lisa Bennett, Tracy Morgan, and everyone else who said 40% of us can't stand our colleagues. If you said that as well, give yourself a pat on the back. You'd miss them if they weren't there, wouldn't you? You'd get a lot more work done, though, as well. Here's Living in a Box on Nation 80s.

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6: The top story is this hour. President Macron will hold a crisis meeting with his ministers today as wildfires rage across France. Officials have told tourists to stay away and are considering evacuating the entire city of Bordeaux as the flames edge closer. Security is being tightened at World Pride in Amsterdam this weekend after a vehicle ramming and stabbings at Berlin Pride. One woman was killed and 29 others injured on Saturday night. James Doherty from LCR Pride Foundation tells us the community won't be intimidated.
7: I've already spoken to other Pride organisers across the UK, and we are determined to continue to show up every year, louder, prouder.
6: Yesterday, police in Germany shot and killed the suspect, a 21-year-old man they say had previously tried to join Islamic State. Here, Prime Minister Andy Burnham will host Ukraine's president later, his first international visitor since taking office a week ago, and former US President Barack Obama's to tour the UK in a series of on-stage interviews. In October, he'll be heading to Manchester, Belfast and Glasgow.
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6: A mix of sunshine and showers across the UK today. Highs at around 26 Celsius. That's the latest. I'm Becky Cahill.
0: 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The Great Ease on Nation 80s.
10: Let's get Monday started the best way with an hour's worth of the biggest 80s songs you're going to hear all day long. Yeah, welcome to the Greaties. All of these were top 10. I've got something fabulous from Spandau Ballet in here, some Matthew Wilder, and first up, it's Blondie's Atomic on Nation 80s.

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0: Good morning to Yasmin Raymond from Newport and her little helper, Zara. Zara is her daughter. Yasmin is a mobile beautician heading out for appointments with Zara by her side. Have a fabulous day, girls. Loving the tunes in the car right now. That is for you, Matthew Wilder's Break My Stride on Nation 80s as we get into the greaties. It is 9:15. What are you doing this morning whilst I'm playing the tunes? Are you in work? Are you hanging out with the kids on summer holidays? Something else? Let me know so I can give you a shout. Say hi through our Facebook page. Just search for Nation 80s and I'll keep these huge songs coming. Level 42 on the way and Whitney Houston.
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Whitney Houston on Nation 80s. I'm playing it for Callum and Lisa, who have upset me this morning. They might upset you as well, actually. It's Monday, and they are loving the tunes right now, sat by a pool in Tenerife on their holiday, just soaking up the sun, listening via Nation Player. If only we were there as well. Have a lovely holiday, won't you? For the rest of us, let's crack on with Monday and the best variety of 80s hits. Madonna's playing soon. First, though, Depeche Mode. People are people on Nation 80s.

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0: Paris 10 City, getting you going for a Monday morning. That's the way love is. Des and Orla got these tunes blasting out in Screwfix today. It's good to have you guys here. I'll get INXS on for you soon. The song where they want you to live boldly and celebrate life. First up. Make me a
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0: Here we are then, starting the last week of July. 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

Good morning to the team at Northgate Upholstery. Got Nation 80s playing in the workshop this morning. Have fun with your sofas. That's for you, Kirsty McCall, and in New England. Thank you for your message through our Facebook page. I'm Roberto. Have a brilliant Monday. Whatever you're going to be doing, obviously do it with us and the best variety of 80s hits. I'll see you back here tomorrow morning from 6, and I'll leave you with Belinda Carlisle.

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6: The top stories this hour. Emergency services say it's a race against time to stop a wildfire reaching Bordeaux in the southwest of France. The flames are now 11 kilometres or 7 miles away from the city. More than 360,000 people have been forced to leave their homes because of wildfires across both France and Spain. Labour's Hamish Faulkner warns the UK needs to be prepared for more fires here.
7: We know that we need to go further yet. These are incredibly concerning scenes around Bordeaux in Spain. I think the Spanish government have been pretty clear that they think that the increasing ferocity of the wildfires that they face are a result of man-made climate change, and we do need to take those warnings very seriously indeed.
6: Well, this comes as the UK's fourth heatwave of the year kicks in. Parts of southern England are expected to see highs of at least 32 degrees by Wednesday. A man and a woman have died after being pulled from the sea in Cornwall. Police were called to Fishtral Beach last night. And Andy Burnham says the UK's support for Ukraine is unwavering. The Prime Minister will meet with President Zelensky later.
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6: A mix of sunshine and showers across the UK today. Highs at around 26 Celsius. That's the latest. I'm Becky Cahill.
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15: 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Hello, good morning. Welcome to Monday. Just gone 10, we're Nation 80s. 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

0: 5-star System Addict at Nation 80's Best Variety of 80s Hits with Sir Elton John coming soon. I guess that's what I call it, the blues. And Club Nouveau has Lean On Me next. 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

0: 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The Jam start coming soon. It's Thomas Dolby. 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

0: such a great version, isn't it, Jackie Graham? Could it be I'm Falling in Love? This is Nation 80s, the best variety of 80s hits with Aztec Camera and Sam Brown's wonderful Stop coming next across the UK on DAB Digital Radio, the Nation Player, and of course on your smart speaker. 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

It's a massive summer record from 1988. Aztec Camera, Summer in My Heart here at Nation 80s. The best variety of 80s hits. Men Without Hats on soon. Here comes Sam Brown. Vocals here are incredible. This is Stop. We're Nation 80s.

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6: The top stories this hour, and we start with breaking news. Wildlife presenter and comedian Bill Oddie has died. He was 85. His agent says he was probably the country's best loved birder and has paid tribute to his intelligence and wit. Three people have died after getting into difficulty in the sea. A man and a woman at Fishtrawl Beach in Cornwall last night, not long after a man had been pulled from the water in Sussex. The next 24 hours have been called crucial as a wildfire races towards the French city of Bordeaux. More than 360,000 people have now been evacuated from their homes across both France and Spain due to blazes. It's as wildfires continue to burn in parts of the UK. Here's Labour MP Hamish Faulkner.
7: If even in Scotland we're seeing wildfires, clearly this is something that we're going to need to prepare for with increasing regularity.
6: And teenage darts sensation Luke Littler has announced he's getting a new show on Netflix. He'll be giving amateur players a chance to go up against him to win £500,000.
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6: A mix of sunshine and showers across the UK today. Highs at around 26 Celsius. That's the latest. I'm Becky Cahill.
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13: Good morning, welcome to Nation 80s. This is Tony, it's great to be here. Standing by Steve Miller Band, Womack and Womack. Here's Paul Simon. You can call me out.

0: And abracadabra, Nation 80's best variety of 80s hits. Michael Jackson's Liberian Girls on soon, and the Fatback Band, I Found Lovin'. Found Lovin'? Want to find some cash? Make me a winner! 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On Friday, we dished out a life-changing £400,000 to Sharon. Her hubby, Paul, has been looking for work. 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

Michael Jackson, Liberian Girl. This is Tony Dibbon at Nation 80s, the best variety of 80s hits with Giorgio Moroder and Phil Oakey coming soon. 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

0: Jason Donovan, too many broken hearts in the world. We send our very best thoughts to Jason at the moment. He's going through a bit of a tough time. He's lost his dad last week, so our thoughts and condolences with the Donovan family. Let's play Marillion and Dionne Warwick, All the Love in the World. 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

0: Just got lucky. There's Joe Boxers at Nation 80s across the UK. 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
4: Top stories this hour. Wildlife presenter and comedian Bill Oddie has died at the age of 85. Amante Falkenstein has more.
5: The TV star became well known in the 1970s as part of comic trio The Goodies. He went on to present wildlife programmes for the BBC and was passionate about birdwatching. His agent and friend has paid tribute to the intelligence and wit of Britain's best-loved birder. David Foster says it was never fame that Oddie valued, instead protesting, lobbying and campaigning to protect the environment.
4: Three people have died after getting into trouble in the water at two UK seaside resorts. One man was pulled from the sea yesterday afternoon in West Wittering in Sussex, while a man and woman were pronounced dead on Fishtrawl Beach in Newquay last night. A local official near Bordeaux says a wildfire that's within 7 miles of the French city has reduced in intensity. Flames there cover 42,000 hectares. And new Prime Minister Andy Burnham is pledging to continue support for Ukraine. He'll meet the country's president later.
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4: A mix of sunshine and showers across the UK today. Highs at around 26 Celsius. That's the latest. I'm Becky Cahill.
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1: 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Shut up!

The SOS band, Just Be Good To Me. This is Tony Dibben and Nation 80s across the UK on DAB, digital radio, the Nation player, and of course your smart speaker. Whenever you need the 80s, just say play Nation 80s. We're in 82 with the Stranglers in just a second. First, here's the boss, Hungry Heart.

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0: He had three big singles. There is number three, Whenever You Need Somebody, from the legendary Rick Astley. We love you, Rick. Then Jericho's picked out to play, and Bobby Brown's got My Prerogative. We're across the UK with Nation 80s. We play the best variety of 80s hits.
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4: The top stories this hour. Wildlife presenter and comedian Bill Oddie has died at the age of 85. The TV star became well known in the 70s. He was passionate about birdwatching, as Amante Falkenstein reports.
5: His agent and friend has paid tribute to the intelligence and wit of Britain's best-loved birder. David Foster says it was never fame that Oddie valued, instead lobbying and campaigning to protect the environment.
4: There's a warning wildfires in the southwest of France could take months to put out. President Emmanuel Macron's held crisis talks. Fires in France and Spain have forced the evacuation of more than 360,000 people. A funeral director from Hull has apologised to his victims as he arrived for his sentencing hearing in court. Robert Bush has admitted 67 charges, including giving bereaved families the wrong ashes. And a letter written by a passenger on the Titanic to a friend in Southampton has sold for £60,000. At auction. Henry Price Hodges wrote the letter days before disaster struck.
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4: Dry with sunny spells in the south, rain in northern areas and spreading east later. That's the latest. I'm Anna Geary.
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0: 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Right, let's get on the Pointer Sisters and Mel and Kim next.
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Mel and Kim showing out here at Nation 80s with George Harrison. Got my mind set on you coming real soon. First though, I love this record. Here's Enya, Orinoco Flow, Nation 80s.

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0: Quincy Jones has Razzmatazz, a Nation 80s best variety of 80s hits for your Monday afternoon. Billy Ocean's on soon. Greg Burns has Drive from 2. And Chrissy Hynde and the Pretenders are back on their Chain Gang next.
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0: 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Sounds great. A Nation 80s best variety of 80s hits for Monday. That's me, done and dusted, but you're going nowhere. 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
6: Firefighters in France and Spain have 2 days to battle wildfires before a heatwave kicks in. More than 360,000 have had to evacuate. French President Emmanuel Macron has held crisis talks. Dr. Theodore Keeping is a wildfire scientist.
7: The rapid onset of drought means that we're in these really dry conditions. We've got this extremely flammable landscape across Western Europe. Wind propels the fire onwards.
6: Meanwhile, heat health alerts covering the East Midlands, the East of England, the South East and London have been upgraded to amber as a fourth heat wave approaches. The alerts run from 9 tomorrow morning until Thursday. Downing Street is denying claims that Andy Burnham wants to ditch council tax or stamp duty in parts of the UK. It's claimed the new Prime Minister is looking at a yearly property tax based on the value of a house. And tributes are being paid to conservationist and comedian Bill Oddie. He died on Saturday at the age of 85. His agent says he was probably Britain's best-loved birder.
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6: Dry with sunny spells in the south, rain in northern areas and spreading east later. That's the latest. I'm Anna Geary.
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0: 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Hello, good afternoon. How are you today? It's Greg Burns here, right? Some classic Jacko, PYT, and ABC on the way.
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4: The top stories this hour. People in Bordeaux are increasingly anxious as a major wildfire spreads closer to the city. More than 250,000 people have been evacuated in France, while more than 116,000 people in Spain have had to leave their homes. Meanwhile, in parts of England, heat health alerts are upgraded to amber. Temperatures are expected to peak at 35 Celsius in the southeast on Wednesday. A court's heard a family's deep pain after a former funeral director from Hull betrayed them on an almost industrial scale. 48-year-old Robert Bush is being sentenced after admitting to 67 offences. Jasmine Beverley's baby was born prematurely in 2022. 2 years after the funeral, she found out she'd been given the wrong ashes.
5: I trusted him, one of my children, and he let me down. Evil.
4: And tributes are being paid to wildlife presenter Bill Oddie, who's died aged 85. He found fame in the 70s in comedy trio The Goodies.
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4: Dry with sunny spells in the south, rain in northern areas and spreading east later. That's the latest. I'm Anna Geary.
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0: Sonic 80s number one on Nation 80s, Lisa Stansfield. Right, how are you today? It's Greg Burns here. Prince and Purple Rain to come, and let's remember Salt and Pepper and that great 80s track Push It as Monday afternoon continues. Coming up next.
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0: Great summer track for you this afternoon. All right, it's Greg Burns here with Fleetwood Mac, So Diane coming up. Christopher Rock Cross and Ride Like the Wind, an 80s classic, and from the Style Council, Shout to the Top is on the way.
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7: The French government's described wildfires, which have forced the evacuation of hundreds of thousands of people, as a never-before-seen situation. One official says the extent to burn land would be catastrophic by the end of summer. John Grant is a climate expert at Sheffield Hallam University.
8: This is not a bad year. This is actually probably the most stable summer we will ever experience.
7: Meanwhile, here, heat health alerts across London, the east and southeast of England, as well as the East Midlands, are upgraded to amber as a fourth heat wave of the year arrives. Temperatures could reach 35 Celsius by Wednesday. Downing Street is denying claims that Andy Burnham wants to ditch council tax or stamp duty in parts of the UK. It's claimed the new Prime Minister is looking at a yearly property tax based on the value of a house. And tributes continue for conservationist and comedian Bill Oddie, who has died age 85. His agent says he was probably Britain's best-loved birder.
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7: Dry with sunny spells in the south, rain in northern areas and spreading east later. That's the latest. I'm Anna Geary.
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0: 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Right, the summer track from Wham, one of the ultimate summer tracks. Club Tropicana is coming up next.
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Hello, good afternoon. How are you today? From James Brown, living in America. From Human League, here's Mirror Man as Monday afternoon at Nation 80s continues.

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0: This is Nation 80s. Hello, good afternoon. So next year, Kylie Minogue celebrates an unbelievable 40 years since her first single came out. First UK single, I Should Be So Lucky, is coming up. Something from The Cure on the way. And classic U2, Still Haven't Found What I'm Looking For, next.
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0: 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Right, let's find out what's been going on today. 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
7: Firefighters are racing to stop a huge wildfire closing in on the French city of Bordeaux. More than 360,000 people have been evacuated across France and Spain amid fires raging. Dr. Theodore Keeping is a wildfire scientist.
8: Forecast in the coming weeks is a return to the very hot and dry conditions. When those days follow each other, the spread of the fire becomes self-fueling.
7: Here, heat health alerts across London, the east and southeast of England and the East Midlands have been upgraded to amber. Temperatures could reach 35 Celsius. The impact on victims' families following 67 offences at a funeral home in Hull has been heard in court. The former director, Robert Bush, faces sentencing. It's expected to last all week. Details are being described, including cases of relatives being given the wrong ashes. And Volodymyr Zelensky has become Andy Burnham's first international visitor since he took office. At a naval base in Portsmouth, he announced new technology to protect Ukrainian drones.
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7: Dry with sunny spells in the south, rain in northern areas and spreading east later. That's the latest. I'm Anna Geary.
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0: 90s. She was Cheeky Sonia from Liverpool. All right, good morning. How are you today? Ra Band, Clouds Across the Moon. And from Erasure, A Little Respect is coming up.
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0: It's Greg Burns here, right, from Boy Meets Girl, Waiting for a Star to Fall, and that classic movie love soundtrack from the 80s from Top Gun, Berlin, and Take My Breath Away. 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

0: 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Hope your Monday's been good. Let's find out what's been going on. The latest news is coming up at 6.
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7: French officials say a wildfire has a life of its own as crews work to prevent it reaching Bordeaux. Hundreds of thousands of people have fled their homes in France and Spain. Families say they still feel haunted as a funeral director who repeatedly failed to bury or cremate bodies is being sentenced at Hull Crown Court this week. Robert Bush, who's 48, admitted to 67 charges. Volodymyr Zelensky's visit to the UK sends a clear message in support of Ukraine. That's from the Prime Minister. Andy Burnham met with the Ukrainian president, his first international visitor since entering number 10, and pledged continued support for Kyiv. He also said more announcements are on the way.
8: Youth unemployment, social care, housing, and these are things that I will address later this week.
7: And the government is cutting funding for the Jodrell Bank Observatory in Cheshire. It has hosted the UK's largest telescope since 1957. The site says it will have to shut down in 2028 unless more money can be found.
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7: Some patchy rain in the northwest. Heavier outbreaks across Northern Ireland and Scotland. Mostly dry elsewhere and warm. That's the latest. I'm Anna Geary.
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Hello, this is Nation 80s. It's the perfect soundtrack to your weekday evenings, playing you those great 80s songs, some of the hugest songs from the biggest decade, and then once in a while we'll throw in a little one that maybe you just haven't heard in ages, all together wrapped up in Nation 80s.

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you know what's great about the 80s? It wasn't just the music, although that's what we play you, and that's the main reason for being here. But it was also the memories, the movies, the fashions, the haircuts as well. Just was a great time. And some of the memories I get, do you remember the Filofax? Unbelievable. And then the car phones were just the size of bricks. And you look at the technology we've got today, and you look back to some of the technology around in the 80s, which now just seems, you know, dial-up. To get your ZX Spectrum going, just seems like a different world. But the music stood the test of time, and that's why we play it right here on Nation 80s.

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I'm Steve Power, and playing you these songs just brings back so many memories. Hope you're enjoying all the songs this evening, and stick around because we've got plenty more where they came from.

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5: The Prince and Princess of Wales say their thoughts are with everyone affected by the devastating wildfires in France, Spain and the UK. The French Interior Minister says the blaze in the southwest Gironde region has a life of its own. A funeral director who failed to bury people and handed families the wrong ashes breached their trust on an almost industrial scale. That's what was heard at Hull Crown Court. 48-year-old Robert Bush admitted 67 offences. Outside court, he apologised, but bereaved families rejected it. Tristan Essex was falsely told his grandma had been cremated.
6: Coward. I'm glad you've lost everything. I know you're going to lose a lot more.
5: Ukrainian President Volodymyr Zelensky has become Andy Burnham's first overseas visitor as Prime Minister. Burnham said it underlined Britain's support for Ukraine. And tributes are continuing for wildlife presenter Bill Oddie, who has died aged 85. His agent describes him as the country's best-loved birder.
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5: Some patchy rain in the northwest, heavier outbreaks across Northern Ireland and Scotland, mostly dry elsewhere and warm. That's the latest. I'm Anna Geary.
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The decade of the original Taylor and Olivia. 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

More 80s classics on Nation 80s, the home of Roberto at breakfast. I'm Steve Power with Power Up the 80s, playing you some brilliant 80s tunes. They just were the best. The production. Production was brilliant in the 80s. Some real top-notch as well. And some little novelty hits as well that just hit home. I don't have to remind you about Joe Dolce and the Ultravox incident. We've covered it many times, all right? We're going to be playing you some more 80s classics now on Nation 80s.

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This is Nation 80s. I think depending on when you were growing up, it kind of has an impact on what your favourite years were from the 80s. For me personally, it's kind of the early part of it, 1980 through till about 83. Loved all the new romantic stuff. But for you, maybe depending on where you were in your growing cycle, could be further on, almost up to the, we call it acid days, which saw out the decade. You hear all the stuff from that brilliant decade right here on Nation 80s.

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It is Power Up the 80s with those great songs, and the great thing about the 80s, moved through the decade, you had the new romantic stuff at the start of it, then we moved into the era of Culture Club, then onto some big power ballads in the mid to late 80s, and finished off with the We Call Acid House Party movement. What a great decade, you're hearing all those songs from all those periods of the 80s right here on Nation 80s.

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Hello, this is Steve Power. Thank you for making us your choice this evening. It's Power Up the 80s. See what they've done there? And it's only on Nation 80s, playing you brilliant songs from a brilliant decade. Just some wonderful, wonderful memories. The big ones, of course, the massive bands, and sometimes we'll just throw in a curveball for good measure on Nation 80s.

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It is Nation 80s with Power Up the 80s. This is Steve Power playing you those brilliant songs from the decade we just never get tired of playing the hits from. If you're around first time, this will be bringing back some brilliant memories. And if you weren't, well, what a musical education, all courtesy of Nation 80s.

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I'm Steve Power. Thank you for choosing us this evening. Let's carry on with some more brilliant memories from the 80s on Nation 80s.

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Evening, this is Power Up the 80s on Nation 80s. I'm Steve Power, playing you those songs from the decade. There were so many different parts to the decade as well. That's what I love. From the start of the decade where you had the new romantic, then you went through to the kind of Spandau versus Duran, moved right the way through the big power ballads as well, and ended off with a bit of a rave going on in the late 80s. Some fantastic memories, and we're playing them for you on Nation 80s on Nation 80s.

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11: 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My name's Mark Franklin, looking after you until midnight with some lovely, relaxing songs.

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Late nights round here sound like this. We call this part of the day Chilled 80s. Really hope you're enjoying this late night soundtrack.

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You are listening to Nation 80s. Thank you so much for joining me tonight. My name's Mark Franklin, and it's chilled 80s until midnight.

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Thank you so much for joining me tonight to round off your day here on Nation 80s. I'm Mark Franklin and this is Chilled 80s.

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14: 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My name's Mark Franklin, looking after you until midnight with some lovely, relaxing songs.

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